0: Hi, I'm Ted Bradford with a CJBQ 80th Anniversary Reflection. In October 1970, Prime Minister Pierre Trudeau invoked the War Measures Act in response to the kidnappings of British diplomat James Cross and Quebec Minister Pierre Laporte by the Front de Libération du Québec, or FLQ. This suspended civil liberties, allowing for widespread arrests of suspected FLQ members, and marked the only peacetime use of the act in Canada.
1: There's a lot of bleeding hearts around who just don't like to see people with helmets and guns. All I can say is go on and bleed, but it's more important to keep law and order in this society than to be worried about weak-kneed people who don't like the looks of a
2: At any
1: helmet.
2: Cost? At any cost? How far would you go with that? How far would you extend that?
1: Well, just watch me.
0: It was, to say the least, a tense time, and CJBQ was here to keep Quinte area listeners informed. I'm Ted Bradford, and this has been another CJBQ 80th Anniversary Reflection.

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0: Beatles on CJBQ. It's Carol Baker. It's too hot to sleep. Indeed it is. It's another cooker today. Humid under a sun cloud mix and a high of 28.
1: I opened up the window

0: 'Cause she's a cherry bomb.
1: As River Town Saints and Cherry Bomb CJBQ in the news, a busy afternoon ahead for Belleville Council. Tim Durkin will have more in a few. Another hot one, yes, burning up. Burning Love, it's Elvis on CJBQ.

0: Yes, indeed. Come on in. Enjoy the music of Shania Twain. That's Come On Over, of course, CJBQ 745, and a good Monday morning to you. Hope you had a great weekend. Continuing, it was hot enough on the weekend. Got a little rain here and there. But we are continuing with that hot trend. Another touch of humidity for the day. And we'll get it all in detail now with Kevin Williams Radar Weather, brought to you by Eastern Overhead Doors. 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And I say good morning to Kevin Williams.
1: Brian, good morning and thank you. Good morning to all. Back at it here on a Monday morning, a day that looks to be fairly warm and humid. A quiet day overall, most of the day rain-free, but a pop-up shower or afternoon thunderstorm. Can't rule it out. There is a weak front that will be crossing the area tonight, and behind it, the air mass will be a little less humid, a little more pleasant, a little sunnier, the call for tomorrow. In forecast form for the day today, warm and humid with cloud cover, occasional partial sunshine, and there'll be the chance of a shower. And during the afternoon or evening hours, there could be a thunderstorm. The high today, 28. Later tonight, it's partly cloudy, down to 17. Partly sunny, pleasant tomorrow with less humidity in the air, the high 28. And on Wednesday, partly sunny, slight chance of an afternoon shower or thunderstorm, and a high of 27. From the CJBQ Radar Weather Center, I'm meteorologist Kevin Williams.
0: Right now, it's 18 degrees at 800 CJBQ.
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Sinora dances calypso.